Cheers to those moments in music you just have to crank up. Better music and more of it. 981 2NM.

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0: Because I gotta have faith. I gotta have faith. Because I gotta have faith.
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I'm so excited and I just can't hide it. 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

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That'll do me. I'm out of here. Enjoy your night. Jones and Amanda, they're on the way to drive you home with REM. Also, Paul Kelly and Patrick Hernandez. Have a good one.

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1: Gonna wait until you're strong. I hope it's not too long. Let me know if you're alone before.
0: Eskimo Joe.
2: What have I said? More? There's more?
0: Boom, Karash, opera.
3: Here we go.
0: Yeah.
3: Here we go for one more time.
0: You like Birds of Tokyo?
2: Yeah. That's massive.
0: Hang on. Ella Hooper's going, well, what about me?
2: What a lineup.
0: Yeah.
2: Have we got everyone?
0: That's everyone.
2: Okay. There's no crazy dancing fruits. Or is that you and your friends going to see them?
0: Dancing kiwi fruits. Ryan's desperately trying to find them.
2: Please why don't, Ryan. Why did I even mention them?
0: Here we go.
4: Crazy tasty. We're the sweetest.
2: Can they're I just on say, the festival circuit.
0: The fruit people are doing I like the mesmerising bit.
4: Kiwi fruits.
0: But then now they've got this dance jam. It's not working, okay? Just bring back the dancing fruits. Anyway. The Red Hot Summer Tour, touring nationally this October and November, Australian Crawler, Men at Work, and there's no filler on this. It's going to be a great show. Get your tickets on sale now from Ticketmaster. Go to it. Coming up, Double A Chattery. That's another thing that drops today.
2: Yep.
0: Scams. Don't be scammed. And you've got some good advice.
2: Well, Anita is a psychologist, and we speak to a psychologist about the psychology of scamming.
0: Ooh, there's a lot of psychologists in the room.
2: Yeah.
0: Where do you fit in?
2: I'm the dancing fruit.
0: We'll talk about that next. Jonesy Demander, driving you home.
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